0: kid. It goes like this.
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2: A special weather statement has been issued for Tillsonburg. Strong winds with gusts.

gusts up to 90 kilometers per hour and thunderstorms are expected. We could see 40 millimeters of rainfall or more. This alert is in effect the rest of the day and into the overnight hours. As mentioned, expect rain and thunderstorms tonight, dropping down to a low of 14. Tomorrow, mainly cloudy and cool with a high of 21 and low of 12. And on Friday, a mix of sun and cloud to start, then clearing in the evening with a high of 23.

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storm and I was falling fast through the Nurnhart. Gordon like a dirt road, Daytona in my heart. And we ain't even got to the best part. 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She was smiling and saying, hold me, I'm cold. 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And the radio won't even let

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0: 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Pinpoint weather.
1: A special weather statement has been issued for Tillsonburg. Strong winds with gusts up to 90 kilometers per hour and thunderstorms are expected. We could see 40 millimeters of rainfall or more. This alert is in effect the rest of the day and into the overnight hours. As mentioned, expect rain and thunderstorms tonight, dropping down to a low of 14. Tomorrow, mainly cloudy and cool with a high of 21 and low of 12. And on Friday, a mix of sun and cloud to start, then clearing in the evening with a high of 23.

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0: 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Pinpoint weather.
1: A special weather statement has been issued for Tillsonburg. Strong winds with gusts up to 90 kilometers per hour and thunderstorms are expected. We could see 40 millimeters of rainfall or more. This alert is in effect the rest of the day and into the overnight hours. As mentioned, expect rain and thunderstorms tonight, dropping down to a low of 14. Tomorrow, mainly cloudy and cool with a high of 21 and low of 12. And on Friday, a mix of sun and cloud to start, then clearing in the evening with a high of 23.

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0: 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Pinpoint weather.
1: A special weather statement has been issued for Tillsonburg. Strong winds with gusts up to 90 kilometers per hour and thunderstorms are expected. We could see 40 millimeters of rainfall or more. This alert is in effect the rest of the day and into the overnight hours. As mentioned, expect rain and thunderstorms tonight, dropping down to a low of 14. Tomorrow, mainly cloudy and cool with a high of 21 and low of 12. And on Friday, a mix of sun and cloud to start, then clearing in the evening with a high of 23.

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0: 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He'll fake smile at it for about 6 seconds. 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

0: 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You've unlocked the ability to hear new music first by doing absolutely nothing except listening to us. 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

0: 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Don't get Dad another World's Best Father mug? 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Give Dad what he really wants. 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
1: Early morning showers move out, then a mainly cloudy and windy day. Good morning, I'm Lisa Brandt. Your pinpoint weather details are coming up. Tillsonburg Councillor Kelly Spencer is officially running for mayor. Spencer says she is seeking collaborative, accessible leadership focused on moving Tillsonburg forward. A current councillor and former registered nurse and business owner, Spencer says her experience is rooted in community service and listening to residents. Tillsonburg Station Arts Center is kicking off Turtle Fest with a new turtle-inspired exhibit called Shell of a Place on Friday. Social media lead Kaylee Coderre.
2: It's Turtles, Home, and Hometown Stories, a unique community exhibit celebrating Turtle Fest and the places that shape who we are.
1: You can visit the Station Arts Center for the new showcase from Friday until July 24th. A recent Pride March through Norwich was aimed to encourage positive conversations following another round of Pride flag thefts and vandalism. The march was organized by the Jedi Alliance of Norwich, a group formed in response to growing anti-Pride sentiment in the community. Founding member Jennifer Wilde says the repeated thefts have been disappointing, but have only strengthened the group's resolve.
3: There is so much more to Norwich than just this aspect, and if enough of us create enough noise, say enough, get enough media attention, then we're hoping things will start to change. It is a cause most certainly worth fighting for.
1: Oxford OPP are encouraging anyone with information on the flag thefts to come forward. In sports. Baseball, Toronto blanked Boston 3-0, and the Blue Jays have traded catcher Tyler Heineman to the LA Angels for cash considerations. At the FIFA World Cup, it's Canada versus Qatar today at 6 in Vancouver. Portugal and Democratic Republic of Congo draw 1-1. England beat Croatia 4-2. Ghana blanked Panama 1-0, and Colombia beat Uzbekistan 3-1. In the PWHL, at the draft last night, Jade Aginla was selected 18th overall by Hamilton. She's the daughter of Hockey Hall of Famer Jerome Aginla. No subscriptions, no nonsense. 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
0: 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Pinpoint Weather.
1: showers move out, then a mainly cloudy day with a slight chance of a shower later on. Gusty winds, the high 21, feeling like 26. Just a slight chance of showers tonight and a low of 11. Tomorrow, a mix of sun and cloud, the high 21. And for Saturday, a mix of sun and cloud, just a slight chance of showers and a high again of 21 degrees. Today's UV index is 6 or high. Tilsonburg's New Country UV Report is brought to you by South Coast Awning, leading provider of shade in southwestern Ontario.
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9: I like

hey, good Thursday morning. Tim Hicks, get by. It's Tilsonburg's New Country 107.3. Good morning to you. It's Chris. How are you? Thanks for stopping by this morning. Hope you had a great remainder of your Wednesday. We have lots to talk about as we lead into 2026's Turtle Fest coming up this weekend in Tilsonburg. And speaking of that, we'll hear from our headliner Saturday night, Nate Haller. We'll hear some comments from him on the show today regarding his performance coming up Saturday. We have tons of stuff. We're going to hit our community calendar. We're going to hear about the Station Arts Center, a new exhibit coming up, but they're doing a ribbon cutting on Friday as well. World Cup, we'll get you recapped on that. We'll talk about how it's good if you are a host city for a World Cup soccer game, especially if you are a bar. That's for sure. We'll have our morning motivation in the 7 o'clock hour. We'll do our Thursday shoutouts around 7:40 this morning. News from Gretchen Wilson. That plus a whole lot more. Hope you're off to a great start. Welcome to your Thursday. It's Dean Brody, a man without a woman on New Country.

0: It's Naldine. Don't tell on me. Tulsa-Bergs New Country 107.3 on our Thursday morning. We have a weather statement with some heavy winds expected today, but just through the morning hours, if I read that correctly, looking for cloudy skies, chance of some showers, risk of a thunderstorm. We got to Walt with a thunderstorm overnight. Did you hear that last night? I'm a heavy sleeper. I didn't hear it, but I saw the remnants when I came into work this morning. Looking for a high of about 21 degrees today. Cloudy chance of showers tonight as well. Low of 12 for tomorrow. Sunshine and cloud. Chance of showers, a high of a 22. Same for Saturday, unfortunately. Sunshine and cloud. Chance of rain, a high of a 21. So hopefully Mother Nature cooperates this weekend for Turtle Fest. When we come back, we'll introduce you to your June the 18th. It's Tyler Joel Miller on our Thursday. Good morning.
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2: Tonight, enjoy an evening of thrills and entertainment with Canada's Circus Spectacular at the Kinsman Memorial Arena at either 4:30 or 7. It's adult movie night at the Princeton Library with a showing of Mona Lisa Smile. The movie starts at 6. Tomorrow, Turtle Fest kicks off in Tilsonburg with the renaming of the Oxford Broadway Parkett at 3 p.m., followed by the opening ceremonies and activities at the Station Arts Center. And then finally, a showing of Teenage Mutant Ninja Turtles 3 on the lawn at the Annandale National Historic Site. And tomorrow, the Copper Mug Pub welcomes Chuck Jackson and Tyler Yerema, two powerhouse members of the legendary Downchild Blues Band. This is a free event from 8 until 11. 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
1: Showers move out, then a mainly cloudy day with a slight chance of a shower later on. Gusty winds, the high 21, feeling like 26. Just a slight chance of showers tonight and a low of 11. Tomorrow, a mix of sun and cloud, the high 21. And for Saturday, a mix of sun and cloud, just a slight chance of showers and a high again of 21 degrees. Today's UV index is 6 or high. Tilsonburg's New Country UV report is brought to you by South Coast Awning, leading provider of shade in southwestern Ontario.
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Incredible track there, James Barker Band, Over All Over Again on New Country 107.3. Good Thursday morning and welcome to the show. It is Chris with you. Hope you're off to a great start today. It is our June the 18th. It's International Picnic Day today. It's also International Panic Day, International Sushi Day. I'm not a sushi fan. Are you? It's a Splurge Day and Flip Flop Day. I love that. On this date, the War of 1812 began on this date, June the 18th. What year was that again? Yes, I think I told you. On this date, 1873, Susan B. Anthony was fined for attempting to vote in an 1872 presidential election south of the border. On this date, 1928, Amelia Earhart became the first woman to fly across the Atlantic Ocean in a flight from Newfoundland to Wales in 21 hours. Also, June the 18th, 1948, Columbia Records publicly unveiled its new 33 and a third long-playing phonograph record in the Big Apple. Celebrity birthdays today, country singer, former The Voice judge, Blake Shelton, is the big 5-0 today. The birthday judges are giving former figure skater, Canadian Kurt Browning, a 60 today, a 6.0. The great Carol Kane from Star Trek Strange New Worlds, a 74. Isabella Rossellini is a 74 today. Sir Paul McCartney celebrates his 84th birthday today. More to come as we continue on this Thursday morning. Riley Green, Think As You Drunk on New Country.

0: home. 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
1: It is our Thursday morning. Tulsa Brooks New Country 107.3. Welcome. I hope you're off to an awesome start today. It is National Splurge Day today, a day to treat yourself excessively to anything you want and to excess if you desire. Isn't that a great thing? Maybe you're on a diet and that special dessert is too many calories, but today, treat yourself to whatever you want and to excess. What is your biggest splurge? Shoot us a text, 866-85-BOOTS. It is a splurge day. I might splurge as well. I'll make a trip to the old golf store and maybe spend some money. You never know. Well, it's actually telling me to do that, right? It's splurge day today on our Thursday. Here is the birthday boy. Welcome to the 50 Club, Blake Shelton, the guy with a girl in the country. Some

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5: Showers move out, then a mainly cloudy day with a slight chance of a shower later on. Gusty winds, the high 21, feeling like 26. Just a slight chance of showers tonight and a low of 11. Tomorrow, a mix of sun and cloud, the high 21. And for Saturday, a mix of sun and cloud, just a slight chance of showers and a high again of 21 degrees. Today's UV index is 6 or high. 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

The award winner there is Zach Top, South of Sanity, on our Thursday. Tulsa-Berg's New Country 107.3. Looking for some cloudy skies today. Chance of some showers as well. A high of a 21. We'll see a humidex of about 26 degrees today. You feeling like maybe doing a picnic kind of thing today? Well, it's International Picnic Day, celebrated annually on June the 18th. To encourage people to enjoy the outdoors, spend quality time with loved ones, and appreciate the simple pleasure of sharing a meal in nature. The observance highlights the joy of gathering in parks, gardens, beaches, and other scenic locations while enjoying food, conversation, and relaxation. I'd be surprised if I could tell you the last time I participated in a picnic. I can't remember. It has to be years and years and years ago, and I think it was a family setting, like a family reunion setting, not just a bunch of, like a handful of people. It was definitely a large amount of people to a municipal park. And did the old picnic thing with the barbecue and stuff like that. But it is International Picnic Day. Maybe that's a nice thing for you to take on today. Lisa on the way, top of the hour. Local news, sports, and weather. Lainey Wilson on our Thursday.

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1: Cloudy, a shower possible, and a humid high of 21 today. Good morning, I'm Lisa Brandt. Your pinpoint weather details are coming up. Tillsonburg now has another candidate in the mayor's race. Councillor Kelly Spencer has officially filed nomination papers and is seeking the office of mayor of Tillsonburg. Spencer says her campaign will focus on bringing people together and advancing community priorities with an emphasis on downtown growth, housing, healthcare advocacy, and public safety. She currently serves on council and previously worked as a registered nurse and business owner. The JEDI Alliance, whose name stands for Justice, Equity, Diversity, and Inclusivity, say they will continue promoting inclusion and support following another series of pride flag thefts in Norwich. Founding member Jennifer Wild says the group was created to ensure people know they're not alone.
2: We've worked together to show folks that live in Norwich that the LGBTQ community is present, we're welcoming, and we're here for anyone who needs support.
1: More than 200 people turned out to the organization's recent Pride March through Norwich. Some friendly artistic competition is going on at the Station Arts Center in Tillsonburg as part of this year's Turtle Fest starting tomorrow. The new showcase, Shell of a Place, replaces last year's turtle-themed exhibit, Slow and Steady.
3: While visiting the exhibit, make sure to cast your ballot for your favorite artist in our People's Choice Award.
1: That's Kaylee Codere, social media lead for Turtle Fest. The winning artist will receive a $250 prize. In sports. At the FIFA World Cup, Portugal and Democratic Republic of Congo draw at 1. England beat Croatia 4-2. Ghana blanked Panama 1-0. Colombia beat Uzbekistan 3-1. It's Canada versus Qatar today at 6 in Vancouver. Baseball, Toronto beat Boston 3-0. And the Blue Jays have traded catcher Tyler Heineman to the LA Angels for cash considerations. And at the PWHL, the Vancouver Golden Eyes selected Wisconsin defender Caroline Harvey with the first pick of the PWHL draft last night. Also selected was Jade Aginla, daughter of Hockey Hall of Famer Jerome Aginla, 18th overall by Hamilton. No subscriptions, no nonsense. 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
1: Showers move out, then a mainly cloudy day with a slight chance of a shower later on. Gusty winds, the high 21, feeling like 26. Just a slight chance of showers tonight and a low of 11. Tomorrow, a mix of sun and cloud, the high 21. And for Saturday, a mix of sun and cloud, just a slight chance of showers and a high again of 21 degrees. Today's UV index is 6 or high. Tillsonburg's New Country UV report is brought to you by South Coast Awning, leading provider of shade in southwestern Ontario.
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Jimmy Buffett, Knee Deep, Tilsonburg's New Country 107.3. You welcome it to your Thursday. It is this crisp with you. Thank you so much for opening up your day here with me. I appreciate that. Cloudy skies today. Could see some showers as well. Windy conditions just this morning. A high of 21 degrees. A humidex around 26 degrees. Don't forget, coming up this hour, our Thursday shout-outs. Make sure you get your shout-outs in, whether somebody's celebrating a birthday, maybe an anniversary, maybe you want to just send out something nice to somebody. You can text us, 866-85-BOOTS. 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You can give me a call right here, or you can go to oxfordtoday.ca and jump on our community tab. All right, World Cup action from yesterday. Did you see any of the games yesterday? Are you a soccer fan? If you're not, I apologize. If you are, Austria over Jordan 3-1. Portugal and Congo played to a 1-1 draw. England doubled up Croatia 4-2. That was a good match, actually. Ghana beat Panama 1-0. Colombia over Uzbekistan 3-1. Four games on tap today. Canada back in action tonight. 6 p.m. kickoff. They'll take on Qatar, both teams coming off a tie. Also, Czechia in action against South Africa. Switzerland playing Bosnia-Herzegovina. That is the other two teams in Canada's group. Also, Mexico taking on Korea. That's the late game tonight at 9 o'clock. But Canada, Qatar, 6 p.m. kickoff.

Thursday morning. Welcome to the show. Chris with you, Morgan Griffiths, just being me on New Country's 107.3. I was just being me yesterday, too. Sat down with a buddy of mine. This guy's been going through a nice little change in his pathway as of last week when somebody crossed his path. But he has the tendency to do some overthinking, feeling uncertainty and worrying about stuff that could happen that hasn't happened yet. Is that sounding familiar to anybody out there? We sat down, had a beer last night, and we just talked about that. And I was talking to him, and I thought, this is pretty good morning motivation. So I told him, I said, you want to give this new connection that you found a fair chance. That takes courage. It's easy to retreat when something matters. It's much harder to stay open and patient. The key word is patient when the outcome is not guaranteed. I said, the fact that you're aware of your tendency to think ahead to every possible negative scenario is actually a strength when it's balanced. It means that you care. The challenge isn't eliminating those thoughts. It's not letting them make decisions for you. As you start your day today, try to remember this. This is going out to all the listeners today. Nothing has gone wrong. The story you're worried about exists in the future. The connection you're enjoying exists right now. I told him, I said, focus on what's actually happening, not what might happen. So I told him yesterday, the good things can come from chance encounters. This person crossed his path unexpectedly, and that's a reminder that life often works in ways we never could have planned. Sometimes the best opportunities arrive when we're not looking for them. So I said, let's enjoy today, let's enjoy tomorrow, let's enjoy our Thursday, enjoy the conversations, enjoy the possibilities, and give yourself permission to let things unfold at their own pace. And remember, to all of you out there, the sun doesn't force a flower to bloom. It simply provides the conditions and lets nature do the rest. And that, my friends, is your morning motivation for your Thursday.

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0: 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Pinpoint weather.
1: Showers move out, then a mainly cloudy day with a slight chance of a shower later on. Gusty winds, the high 21, feeling like 26. Just a slight chance of showers tonight and a low of 11. Tomorrow, a mix of sun and cloud, the high 21. And for Saturday, a mix of sun and cloud, just a slight chance of showers and a high again of 21 degrees. Today's UV index is 6 or high. 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

We were talking about the World Cup of Soccer when we opened up the 7 o'clock hour this morning. Wouldn't it be great if you were in a city or you hosted a business, I'm going to say beverage business, like a bar or tavern or restaurant, during the World Cup in a city or any city, but, you know, obviously the city that's hosting games, but all around the world anyways, you could really pay dividends for some revenue and some spike in your business for sure. Thousands of Scottish soccer fans visited Boston this week for the FIFA World Cup, made an unexpected impact. They drank the Samuel Adams Downtown Boston Tap Room out of Boston Lager. Completely out. Yeah, this happened last week from Thursday through Sunday. Fans drank them dry, they said, and consuming four times as much as Samuel Adams Boston Lager as the tap room typically sells during a four-day holiday weekend. They had to schedule an emergency delivery on Saturday morning. That's the type of situation, if you are a tavern or bar business owner, that you don't mind at all. We have our Thursday shout-outs coming up. It's Morgan Wallen on New Country's 107.3. Wouldn't you-

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Cody Johnson in the fall on Tilsonburg's New Country 107.3. Welcome to your Thursday morning. Time for our Thursday shoutouts. You can get your shoutouts in. 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You can go to oxfordtoday.ca, click the community tab, and fill in the form. And we're going to lead off today with a very special birthday. We'd love to wish McKenna Nagy a very happy 23rd birthday. Hope you have a great day and wish we could be with you to celebrate. Lots of love from Dad and Janice, Danica, Josh, Nana, and Papa. And from me, family friend as well. McKenna, have a great birthday. Happy! I can't believe you're 23. That is for sure. Wow, that's crazy, to be honest with you. Wishing Kevin Martin a happy 60th birthday. Love, Alicia. Is that Kevin Martin, the curler? It might be. It might not. I don't know. Happy birthday, Kevin. Also, happy birthday to Aaron Benoit. Have an awesome day, Aaron. Keep on singing. Happy birthday to Lindsay Smith. Love your family. Have a great day, Linz. Happy birthday, John Simmons. Happy birthday, sir. Love your wife and family. Happy birthday, Jessica McIntyre. Jess, have an awesome day today. Love your family and your friends and your former work buddies as well. Anybody celebrating on this June the 18th, hope you have an awesome day today. It's Jody Messina on our Thursday Classic here. Heads, Carolina. Tails, California. It's your Thursday morning. Baby.

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1: The new showcase, Shell of a Place, replaces last year's turtle-themed exhibit named Slow and Steady. Organizers say it explores themes of home, memory, and connection through turtle-inspired art.
2: Alongside this, we're also going to have an art competition that'll go on until July 24th. 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
1: That was social media lead Kaylee Coderre. 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
10: Showers move out, then a mainly cloudy day with a slight chance of a shower later on. Gusty winds, the high 21, feeling like 26. Just a slight chance of showers tonight and a low of 11. Tomorrow, a mix of sun and cloud, the high 21. And for Saturday, a mix of sun and cloud, just a slight chance of showers and a high again of 21 degrees. Today's UV index is 6 or high. 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

Sun Wriggling and Moonshiners on Tilsonburg's New Country 107.3. Good to Thursday morning. Let's dive into our community calendar. You can stop by the Preston Library for adult movie night tonight with a showing of Mona Lisa Smile. The movie starts at 6 p.m. Also coming up this weekend, other than the Turtle Fest, of course, the Kin Club of Delhi having their annual Father's Day fish fry. All you can eat pickerel dinner. Doors open Saturday at 4:30. All money raised goes right back into the community. $40 for adults, $15 for kids aged 2 to 12. If you want to check out our complete community calendar, you can find it at oxfordtoday.ca. Lisa on the way, top of the hour, local news, sports, and weather. We'll hear from our Turtle Fest Saturday headliner, Nate Haller, coming up next hour. It's Kane Brown, One Mississippi on New Country.

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1: Early morning showers move out, then a mainly cloudy and windy day. Good morning, I'm Lisa Brandt. Your pinpoint weather details are coming up. Tillsonburg Councillor Kelly Spencer is officially running for mayor. Spencer says she is seeking collaborative, accessible leadership focused on moving Tillsonburg forward. A current councillor and former registered nurse and business owner, Spencer says her experience is rooted in community service and listening to residents. Tillsonburg Station Arts Center is kicking off Turtle Fest with a new turtle-inspired exhibit called Shell of a Place on Friday. Social media lead Kaylee Coderre.
2: It's Turtles, Home, and Hometown Stories, a unique community exhibit celebrating Turtle Fest and the places that shape who we are.
1: You can visit the Station Arts Center for the new showcase from Friday until July 24th. A recent Pride March through Norwich was aimed to encourage positive conversations following another round of Pride flag thefts and vandalism. The march was organized by the Jedi Alliance of Norwich, a group formed in response to growing anti-Pride sentiment in the community. Founding member Jennifer Wilde says the repeated thefts have been disappointing, but have only strengthened the group's resolve.
3: There is so much more to Norwich than just this aspect, and if enough of us create enough noise, say enough, get enough media attention, then we're hoping things will start to change. It is a cause most certainly worth fighting for.
1: Oxford OPP are encouraging anyone with information on the flag thefts to come forward. In sports. Baseball, Toronto blanked Boston 3-0, and the Blue Jays have traded catcher Tyler Heineman to the LA Angels for cash considerations. At the FIFA World Cup, it's Canada versus Qatar today at 6 in Vancouver. Portugal and Democratic Republic of Congo draw 1-1. England beat Croatia 4-2. Ghana blanked Panama 1-0, and Colombia beat Uzbekistan 3-1. In the PWHL, at the draft last night, Jade Aginla was selected 18th overall by Hamilton. She's the daughter of Hockey Hall of Famer Jerome Aginla. No subscriptions, no nonsense. 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
0: 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Pinpoint weather.
1: Showers move out, then a mainly cloudy day with a slight chance of a shower later on. Gusty winds, the high 21, feeling like 26. Just a slight chance of showers tonight and a low of 11. Tomorrow, a mix of sun and cloud, the high 21. And for Saturday, a mix of sun and cloud, just a slight chance of showers and a high again of 21 degrees. Today's UV index is 6 or high. Tillsonburg's New Country UV report is brought to you by South Coast Awning, leading provider of shade in southwestern Ontario.
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hour number three on Tilsonburg's New Country 107.3. It's Chris with you, Justin Moore, with a woman you love. Time for some entertainment news. I'm interested in this already. Bradley Cooper going to star in a movie about January the 6th. Of course, that's the thing that happened at the Capitol, south of the border. Directed by Sean Penn. Interesting. Prince Harry, Meghan Markle, and the kids are going to the UK next month for a non-royal visit. That's going to be for the first time since 2022. It's 4 years. Tom Holland has confirmed that he and Zendaya are indeed married. There is a Shrek 5 on the way that'll hit theaters on June the 30th, and not this month, but June the 30th next year. And John Bon Jovi says that he's fully recovered from his vocal cord surgery 4 years ago and ready to go on tour again. That is a band on my bucket list that I have not crossed off yet. He is going to see Bon Jovi. That would be fantastic. More to come here. Tilsonburg's New Country 107.3.

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1: Josh Ross, Scared of Getting Sober, great track there. Tilsonburg's New Country 107.3. Good morning, it's Chris with you. If you head to oxfordtoday.ca, our What's Good Story today is pretty cool. Well, Station Arts Center in Tilsonburg launching a new turtle-themed exhibit as part of the first day of the 13th annual Turtle Fest, which kicks off tomorrow. We talked with the social media lead, Kaylee Coderre, who has the details. It's called Shell of a Place.
2: It's Turtles, Home, and Hometown Stories, a unique community exhibit celebrating Turtle Fest and the places that shape who we are.
1: So the new exhibit replaces Slow and Steady, which was held back last year in 2025. The mission statement behind it is simple. This exhibition encourages artists to interpret the connection between turtles and the places that shape us, whether through landscape, personal history, migration, protection, and nostalgia, or change. Submissions may be literal or conceptual, traditional, or experimental. So there is a fun contest going on as well where locals and visitors can have their say on the art that you see, according to Kaylee.
2: Alongside this, we're also going to have an art competition that'll go on until July 24th. While visiting the exhibit, make sure to cast your ballot for your favorite artist in our People's Choice Award. Every visitor has the opportunity to vote and help recognize the artist whose work resonates most with the community.
1: So $250 will be awarded to the artist selected as the People's Choice Award recipient. The limited time exhibit starts tomorrow and runs until July the 24th. You can read up on the complete story. All right, so our What's Good feature today at oxfordtoday.ca.

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3: 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It's adult movie night at the Princeton Library with a showing of Mona Lisa Smile. The movie starts at 6. Tomorrow, Turtle Fest kicks off in Tillsonburg with the renaming of the Oxford Broadway Parkette at 3 p.m., followed by the opening ceremonies and activities at the Station Arts Center. And then finally, a showing of Teenage Mutant Ninja Turtles 3 on the lawn at the Annandale National Historic Site. And tomorrow, the Copper Mug Pub welcomes Chuck Jackson and Tyler Yerema, two powerhouse members of the legendary Downchild Blues Band. This is a free event from 8 until 11. You can submit and read about more events at oxfordtoday.ca. In the newsroom, I'm Mac Vincent.
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1: 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Pinpoint weather.
2: Showers move out, then a mainly cloudy day with a slight chance of a shower later on. Gusty winds, the high 21, feeling like 26. Just a slight chance of showers tonight and a low of 11. Tomorrow, a mix of sun and cloud, the high 21. And for Saturday, a mix of sun and cloud, just a slight chance of showers and a high again of 21 degrees. Today's UV index is 6 or high. Tillsonburg's New Country UV report is brought to you by South Coast Awning, leading provider of shade in southwestern Ontario.
1: 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Wake the fun up with Chris Soares on Tillsonburg's New Country 107.3.

0: I did a lot of like dirt biking stuff outside of the city and mountain biking. And my parents are from Timmins, Ontario. So there's a lot of that kind of lifestyle in them.
1: So he is becoming a more of a household name in country music, as we know, as the days go by. Says that unlike most people, he knew exactly what he wanted to do when he was young.
0: After high school, I knew I wanted to do the music thing full time, which was already like, you know, probably scared my parents a little bit, but they were really supportive. I grew up listening to it. My grandpa was into radio as well. He showed me all the old classics. And then I started playing in other bands. So I played with this girl called Kira Isabella, played guitar for her. And then I ended up playing with the Reklaws as well.
1: Yeah, so coming up Saturday, it'll be Nate's first visit to Tilsonburg, but he's kind of familiar with the area. He played with the Reklaws at the Norfolk County Fair and Horse Show back in 2023.
0: Oh, so fun. Anytime I get to do anything with them, it's always a blast. I'm actually writing with Stu Demore. I'm in Nashville right now, and we've been writing for this whole trip. So I love those guys. They're the greatest.
1: Yeah, so the interview itself, I'm going to post it tomorrow with myself and Nate Haller, so you can check out the complete interview. He's also a feature story at oxfordtoday.ca. Looking forward to meeting Nate up close and personal. Saturday, he will be our headliner at Turtle Fest on Saturday night. Looking forward to that. It is Tilsonburg's New Country 107.3. Dan and Shay on our Thursday. Good morning. I got a

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Wake the fun up with Chris Soares on Tilsonburg's New Country 107.3.

Maroney, beautiful things. And a beautiful thing is you listening to us on a daily basis. We appreciate it. Tilson Breeze, New Country 107.3. It's a Christmas. Don't forget, coming up at the end of the month, a nice fundraising barbecue with the Station Arts Center, partnering with Crompton Home Hardware Building Centers in Tilsonburg and Delhi, but at the Tilsonburg location, 101 Tilson Ave, June 27th, a fundraising barbecue from 11 a.m. until 2 in the afternoon, with all proceeds going to the Station Arts Center. Delicious hot dogs and hamburgers will be up for sale 11 until 2, June 27th at the Tilsonburg Home Hardware location. Coming up next, we'll take care of our Did You Know segment for our Thursday. 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
10: 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At this point, I should note, this no longer reads like a simple street closure. 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Which, I believe, is exactly the point. 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
0: 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Pinpoint weather.
11: Showers move out, then a mainly cloudy day with a slight chance of a shower later on. Gusty winds, the high 21, feeling like 26. Just a slight chance of showers tonight and a low of 11. Tomorrow, a mix of sun and cloud, the high 21. And for Saturday, a mix of sun and cloud, just a slight chance of showers and a high again of 21 degrees. Today's UV index is 6 or high. Tilsonburg's New Country UV Report is brought to you by South Coast Awning, leading provider of shade in southwestern Ontario.
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17: Sunday.

Yep, in many stages of life, as you and I both know, when it rains, it does pour. Luke Combs, Tulsa Briggs, New Country 107.3. Welcome to the show. So glad to have you on board. Time for Did You Know on our Thursday morning. Did you know 17% of people say pancakes are the worst food to find hair in? I don't want to know any of that stuff, but I thought I would share it with you today. Did you know 33% of guys say that they will ignore changing a light bulb for a few days, hoping someone else will take care of it? I thought that'd be a higher percentage, to be honest with you. Did you know we eat close to $121 billion, that's billion with a B, worth of sandwiches every year? Did you know 85% of people who buy a treadmill say that they use it after having owned them for 1 year? I know some people who bought a treadmill and stopped using it in less than a year and haven't used it since. Like, what's the point? Did you know the most annoying habit of our spouses is selective listening and hearing? Absolutely. I would concur with that. I didn't know this. Did you know movie trailers were originally shown after the movie, which is why they were called trailers? I did not know that. And that's Did You Know on your Thursday. Great track here. Brett Kissel, he's coming to Strathroy in August down the road. Make a life, not a living, on New Country's 107.3.

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9:02, 9 o'clock, a workday kickoff on our Thursday for you New York Knicks fans. I hope you have an awesome day today. Of course, they are enjoying their victory parade today. Congratulations to all the New York Knicks fans out there. It's Bailey Zimmerman, Chevy Silverado on New Country's 107.3. Wow.

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0: 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Pinpoint weather.
1: Cloudy skies today with a chance of some showers as well. Maybe a thunderstorm. Windy conditions, a high of a 21 and a feel like a 26 with a humid X. A high UV index of a 6 today. Cloudy for tonight. We could see some more rain overnight. A low of 11. Heading into tomorrow, our Friday, the kickoff of Turtle Fest. Sunshine and cloud. A slight chance of rain. A high of a 21. For Saturday, sunshine and cloud. Slight chance of showers as well. A high of a 21 degrees. Right now, sitting at 19 degrees in downtown Tillsonburg on your Thursday morning.

0: bad and the pretty.
1: Tim Hicks there. Before that, James Barker Band, 9 o'clock workday kickoff on your Thursday. This one's going out to Mom, who played Doctor yesterday. Good job, Mom. Keep on smiling. Ella Langley, Morgan Wallen on New Country's 107.3.

0: first so you can say things like, "Hey, I liked it before it was cool." Hey, you're welcome for the clout. New country.
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Hope you're off to a good start today. 9 o'clock workday kickoff. 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All the information at turtlefest.ca. 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

Don't forget this Saturday, Kin Club at Delhi annual Father's Day Fish Fry. Doors open at 4:30 at the Delhi Polish Hall. $40 adults, $15 for kids age 2 to 12, happening on Saturday.

All right, that's going to do it for our show today. Thank you so much for stopping in. Always appreciate it. Plenty more great music coming up here on New Country 107.3. Join me tomorrow. We'll open up your Friday. Wake the fun up with Chris at 6 a.m. We'll have Mark Renault from Turtle Fest on the show. Tell you everything that's going on this weekend. Enjoy your day. If you're driving to work right now, crank this tune up. It's the Road Hammers, Eastbound and Down. 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Have a great Thursday.

Country 107.3. Good morning. It's Eric in for Dave Devine. Thanks for tuning in today. Well, kicking off tomorrow, it's Turtle Fest in downtown Tillsonburg. There's going to be a lot going on, lots of family activities, lots of vendors set up, live music as well, which is going to be a lot of fun, including Nate Holler, by the way. That's going to be great. More details can be found over at oxfordtoday.ca. He is the reigning ACM Entertainer of the Year. It's Cody Johnson with The Fall on New Country 107.3.

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Country at Work, Dirk Bentley with 5150. Good morning. Apparently today is National Dump the Pump Day, which encourages people to leave their cars at home and ride public transportation, ride their bike, maybe walk or carpool instead. And with the prices the way they are, it makes sense. Here is Josh Stumpf, Johnny Walker, back to me on New Country at Work.

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0: 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You've unlocked the ability to hear new music first by doing absolutely nothing except listening to us. Lucky you! 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

New country at work, Dustin Lynch and Jelly Roll with Chevrolet. Thanks for tuning in. Glad to have you along today. Now, Jelly Roll, the big news about him this week was he and his wife, Bunny XO, have filed for divorce, which is always sad to see. But it looks like, even though this took everybody by surprise, it looks like they've kind of been hinting at this for a little while. For example, some keen-eyed people noticed that Jelly Roll wasn't wearing his wedding band at CMA Fest this year. So, yeah, I guess it's been coming for a while. It's always sad news anyway. Here's Tucker Wetmore. Wind up missing you. It's New Country at Work.

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New country at work. Well, tomorrow, the new Toy Story 5 premieres, and I know a lot of people are excited about that, but I guess the people who make Shrek, DreamWorks, I believe, they couldn't just let the Toy Story franchise carry on without creating a fifth movie of their own. So it looks like Shrek 5 is going to be hitting theaters not anytime soon. In fact, in about a year, June 30th, 2027. But look out for that. Here's Riley Green, Think As You Drunk. It's new country at work.

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New Country at Work, Vincent Mason with Wish You Well. Good morning. It's Eric in for Dave Devine. According to a recent survey, just 16% of people believe that AI will have a positive impact on society. And frankly, that seems high. I certainly want it out of music, that's for sure. Here's Dean Brody, A Man Without a Woman. It's New Country at Work.

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New country at work. Glad to have you along. It's Eric in for Dave Devine today. So there's a new trend in dating that on one hand seems like a good idea. On the other hand, maybe not. I'll let you decide. We'll get into this in just a few minutes. Here's Zach Topp with South of Sanity. It's new country at work.

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New Country at Work, Ella Langley, Morgan Wallen, I Can't Love You Anymore. Glad to have you along today. Good morning. So there's a new trend in dating. It's called goblintimacy, which is very hard to say. It doesn't roll off the tongue. It's a combination of the words goblin and intimacy. And so what is goblintimacy? It's awful to say. Well, basically, it's the idea of instead of really putting your best foot forward and showing the best you on a first date, you show up exactly as you are. Right? You talk about your past. You tell them exactly who you are as a person on the first date instead of trying to impress them, for example. So in this case, you would be the goblin in goblintimacy. It's an awful name. They could have come up with something better. But anyway, you know, on one hand, people always say you got to be yourself. That's the best thing you could do. Be yourself on a first date. On the other hand, there's some stuff that you should probably leave out on the first date. I'm just saying. I don't know. Somewhere in there is the right idea. Here's the Reklaws. I grew up on a farm. It's New Country at Work.

New country at work. Thanks for tuning in. So there's a teacher in Maine, third grade teacher, who posted a video online of her students listening to Luke Combs in the classroom. Apparently, she plays his music for her class, and they love to sing along. And she says his music actually helps them focus while they're at work. Well, Luke actually saw the video, and he thought it was very nice. So he sent the school a signed copy of his record, The Way I Am, and a turntable to play it on. I bet a lot of those third graders had never seen a turntable before. Here's Luke Combs with Fast Car. It's New Country at Work.

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1: New country at work. A recent survey asked dads what they actually want for Father's Day this year. So some inspiration for your Father's Day gift if you don't have one already. Coming up after noon today. Here's Stella Lefty now with Boston. It's New Country at Work. On a train.

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1: A chance of showers tonight with a low of 11. Good afternoon, I'm Mac Vincent. Your pinpoint weather details are coming up. Tillsonburg Councillor Kelly Spencer is officially running for mayor. Spencer says she is seeking collaborative, accessible leadership focused on moving Tillsonburg forward. She highlights priorities including downtown revitalization, housing, healthcare advocacy, and community safety. A current councillor and former registered nurse and business owner, Spencer says her experience is rooted in community service and listening to residents. She says she is running because of her commitment to the town's future. A new support group for people living with ostomies is launching in Oxford County. 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Tillsonburg Station Arts Center is kicking off Turtle Fest with a new turtle-inspired exhibit called Shell of a Place this Friday. Social media lead Kaylee Coderre.
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1: 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And the Long Point Ladies Ducks Unlimited Committee is inviting you to lace up your shoes and help support local wetlands at this year's Duck and Run. 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
1: This year's fundraiser is happening on Saturday at Burning Kiln Winery. DeMeyer said the relaxed atmosphere makes it perfect for everyone. In sports, the Marlies look to win the Calder Cup on home ice tonight as they have a 3-0 series lead on Chicago. In baseball action, the Jays finish off a three-game set in a matinee with the Red Sox. And Canada plays their second game of the 2026 FIFA World Cup later on as they face Qatar. No subscriptions, no nonsense. 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
0: 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Pinpoint weather.
1: Mainly cloudy with a high of 21 today. It will feel like 26 with the humidex at times. Windy with gusts up to 50 kilometers per hour easing off tonight. Partly cloudy with a chance of showers tonight and low of 11. Sunshine and cool tomorrow with a high of 21 and low of 8. And on Saturday, a chance of showers with a high of 21.
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New Country at Work, Gabby Barrett with I Hope. Good afternoon. Thanks for tuning in. It's Eric in for Dave Devine today. Hope Thursday is going okay for you. Father's Day is coming up this weekend, and recently a survey asked dads what they actually want for Father's Day. And I'm very happy to report that this should be pretty easy. Okay, if you don't have a gift yet, consider some of these things. The top answers included spending time with family, doing an outdoor activity, like a hike, for example. Or just leave them alone. Give them personal time for their hobbies. I have to say, sounds pretty good. If that's what most dads want, I think we're gonna have a great Father's Day this year. Well, there you go. Some inspiration for you. Here's Jason Aldean, Don't Tell on Me. It's New Country at Work.

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So Plattsville is going to be celebrating its 175th birthday this weekend on Saturday down at Plattsville Park. And there's a lot going on to celebrate this milestone birthday for Plattsville. And it actually kicks off at 10 a.m. and doesn't quit until 10 p.m. There's going to be live music, lots of good stuff going on. You can find more details over at oxfordtoday.ca. Here's Megan Patrick now, Safe Place to Break. 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

New country at work, Morgan Wallen, unsurprisingly, is the most streamed country artist out there right now. Ella Langley, close behind. But Morgan Wallen is number one, and recently he had yet another song cross the billion streams barrier, which is pretty incredible. In fact, four of his solo tracks have made it to a billion streams. Last night, Whiskey Glasses, I Had Some Help, along with Post Malone, and the song Wasted on You has just crossed the billion streams mark. What about this one? Don't We? Morgan Wallen. Do you think this will reach a billion? Possibly. It's new country at work.

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New country at work as summer officially approaches. A lot of people going to be firing up the grill. If you haven't already, we've had some nice days already. So maybe you've got the barbecue going already. But if you haven't, there is a new social media trend that is kind of barbecue related that you might or more likely might not want to take part in. Details coming up after 1 p.m. Here's Carter Faith with Betty. It's New Country at Work.

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Country at Work. It's George Burge featuring Luke Bryan. Good afternoon. Eric in for Dave Devine today, who returns on Monday, by the way. So there is a new social media trend making the rounds, and as we start to fire up our barbecues again for another summer season, if you haven't already, maybe you might want to try this. I don't know. It seems kind of odd. Basically, people are making blue hot dogs. The color blue hot dogs. Oh, how? Okay, well, they're boiling them in Gatorade. That's how. That sounds appealing, doesn't it? Blue Gatorade, whatever flavor that is. I think the flavor is blue. I don't know. But anyway, boiling hot dogs in blue Gatorade apparently turns hot dogs blue. It also turns hot dogs gross, as it turns out. Apparently, kids find it fun, so that's why people are doing it, and it became this social media thing. I don't know. I think this will make them taste bad. So I would not recommend it, but if you have kids, I don't know. It's probably harmless, right? Use Gatorade Zero, the zero sugar one. Maybe that'll work. Here's Josh Ross, scared of getting sober. It's New Country at Work.

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1: Cloudy skies ahead of us this evening. Chance of showers as well. Low of 11. Tomorrow, it's going to be a mix of sun and clouds with a high of 21. For Saturday, sun-cloud mix, chance of showers with a high of 21.

Country at Work, Corey Kent, Coe Wetzel, Rocky Mountain Low. Thanks for tuning in. Good afternoon. You know, when you're a little kid and you go out exploring, whether it's the backyard or someplace else, you always hope that you'll come across something really cool. Usually you just end up finding a cool stick or something. And look, when you're a kid, that's good enough. Well, there was a kid in Norway that found something a little bit cooler than a stick. He was out on a school field trip and he came across a 1,300-year-old sword buried in the ground. And it was taken by local authorities after teachers called them in. And experts have confirmed that it likely dates back to the Viking era, and it's being shipped off to a museum for preservation, which is very cool. Here's James Barker Band. You didn't hear it from me. New Country at Work.

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New country at work. It's Red Atkins with a throwback from him. That ain't my truck. Thanks for tuning in. Sarah Kin for Dave Devine today. Now, just in case you didn't have enough technology on your person at all times, the parent company for Snapchat has just created a new pair of smart glasses. They're now available for pre-order, $2,195. So start saving up. And apparently with these new smart glasses, you'll be able to watch videos, record point-of-view footage. You can surf the internet, check productivity apps, and connect to your email as well. Now, there is something that should be pointed out with these new smart glasses. They look ridiculous. See, this is the thing. Okay, as impressive as this technology is, if you look ridiculous while wearing them, why would you want to wear them? Even if you can check your email. You can check your email on your phone. Anyway, they're there if you want them. Here's Danielle Arts. Don't ruin flowers. It's New Country at Work.

New country at work, the Recklaws, where I'm from. Well, I'm from Canada, and go Canada go. We are playing our second game at the World Cup this evening, 6 p.m. kickoff. They're taking on Qatar. I believe this is the best chance Canada has in their group of actually getting a win and getting those points. So hopefully they can pick up a win this evening and give themselves a much better chance of making it out of the group stage for the first time ever. And by the way, if they do win tonight, it will be the first win they've ever had at a World Cup. And wouldn't that be amazing? Canada will be rocking this evening. Here's Bailey Zimmerman, Chevy Silverado, New Country at Work.

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3 at work, Cole Swindell. She had me at Heads Carolina. Good afternoon. It's Eric in for Dave Devine, about to walk out the door for the day and make room for Trinette after 2 p.m. I'll talk to you tomorrow at 10. Here's Thomas Rhett, New Country at Work. 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

Country Afternoons. I'm Trinette. I hope you're enjoying your Thursday. Dierks Bentley recently got to open up for Luke Combs on the My Kind of Saturday Night Tour, which actually set an attendance record for a country headliner at Rogers Stadium. Pretty impressive and pretty amazing for Dierks Bentley, I'm sure, to play for all those fans. Here he is with She Hates Me on New Country Afternoons.

0: 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It's not luck. 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

New Country Afternoons, Kenny Chesney carried on. He's set to start his residency at the Sphere in Las Vegas tomorrow and playing a number of shows through July the 11th. Brett Kissel, another one, New Country Afternoons.

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7: Mainly cloudy with a high of 21 today. It will feel like 26 with the Humidex at times. Windy with gusts up to 50 kilometers per hour easing off tonight. Partly cloudy with a chance of showers tonight and low of 11. Sunshine and cool tomorrow with a high of 21 and low of 8. And on Saturday, a chance of showers with a high of 21.

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Next time I'm in Nashville, I got to check out Kane Brown's on Broadway. Downtown Nashville officially opened a four-level, 12,000-square-foot bar. Certainly worth checking out next time you're there. Owen Regling, this is Love, Hate, Love, New Country Afternoons.

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11: Mainly cloudy with a high of 21 today. It will feel like 26 with the Humidex at times. Windy with gusts up to 50 kilometers per hour easing off tonight. Partly cloudy with a chance of showers tonight and low of 11. Sunshine and cool tomorrow with a high of 21 and low of 8. And on Saturday, a chance of showers with a high of 21.

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Riley Green, think as you drunk. We're going to make you think now with Trinette's Trivia. In a survey, only half of all homeowners know where this was located in their house. What do you think the answer is? In a survey, only half of all homeowners know where this was located in their house. Text in your answer, 866-85-BOOTS for Trinette's Trivia. 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

Country Afternoons, Ricochet Daddy's Money. 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

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Have you figured out the answer for Trinette's trivia? In a survey, only half of all homeowners know where this is located in their house. This is surprising to me. The answer is plunger. Only half of homeowners know where their plunger's located. I mean, by the toilet would be one place to guess that it would be. I guess you may also have a different one for, say, your kitchen drain, too. But if you don't know where it is, might want to look. Because you don't have time to look when you actually need it. Cody Johnson, The Fall, New Country 107.3.

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Country Afternoons. Dean Brody, A Man Without a Woman. Bailey Zimmerman, first of three Ontario shows starting tonight. Here he is with Luke Combs' Backup Plan on New Country Afternoons.

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1: Partly cloudy tonight, sun and clouds tomorrow. Good afternoon, I'm Evelyn Macko. Your pinpoint weather details are coming up. First day of summer officially arrives this weekend, while you're sleeping actually, 4:24 Sunday morning. And while the next few days won't be sizzling hot, the summer weather outlook for Tillsonburg will be changeable, inconsistent. Forecasters expect some periods of intense heat and humidity, but they won't last, to be replaced by cooler air and frequent showers. It's up and running in Ingersoll, a new state-of-the-art $100 million steel manufacturing plant. Global steel giant ArcelorMittal Tailored Blanks, or AMTB, has begun production of steel components designed for the automotive sector, full operation capacity by the end of the year. It's welcome news since the neighboring GM Cami assembly plant killed its electric delivery van production line. $100 million worth of contraband tobacco has been seized after OPP dismantled an illegal manufacturing plant on the Six Nations of the Grand River Territory. According to police, the operation was run by a non-Indigenous criminal enterprise exploiting Indigenous lands to funnel illicit profits. Duck and Run, the annual Long Point Ladies Ducks Unlimited fundraiser, is returning for its fourth year, a 5K run or walk event that raises money in support of local conservation efforts.
2: Run, walk, waddle, ride, however you want to get through it. That we've done for our area, and we raise money to help the wetlands, and all money raised stays in our area.
1: 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In sports, the Toronto Marlies look to win the Calder Cup on home ice tonight as they have a 3-0 series lead on Chicago. And Canada plays its second game of the 2026 FIFA World Cup. 6 o'clock, they face Qatar. 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
0: 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Pinpoint weather.
1: A few clouds tonight with a low 11. Sunshine tomorrow, high 21. Sunshine with clouds Saturday at high 21. I'm Evelyn Macko.
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New Country Afternoons. Luke Bryan getting set to release a new album. Signs will be out September the 18th. Here he is with George Burge, Ride, Ride, Ride. 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

0: 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Relief from crying at the gas pump.
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0: 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Pinpoint weather.
8: A few clouds tonight with a low 11. Sunshine tomorrow, high 21. Sunshine with clouds Saturday at a high 21.

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New Country Afternoons, Diamond Rio, meet in the middle. No matter what your plans are for the Father's Day weekend, we've got the soundtrack for you right here. This is Dan and Shay, Say So, New Country Afternoons.

0: 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We're rolling in, blasting the tunes, and sometimes broadcasting live because subtlety is overrated. 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

Country Afternoons, Morgan Griffiths, Jess B and me. Hope you're having a great Thursday. We've still got some music to get to from Hardy after Vincent Mason, New Country Afternoons.

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1: Partly cloudy tonight, sun and clouds tomorrow. Good afternoon, I'm Evelyn Macko. Your pinpoint weather details are coming up. It's the longest day of the year, the summer solstice, better known as the first day of summer, and it's just about here, arriving at 4:24 Sunday morning. So what's the summer going to be like weather-wise? Well, forecasters agree the summer weather outlook for Tillsonburg will be changeable, where some days of intense heat and humidity will be replaced by cooler air, frequent rain, along with seasonal temperatures. Eligible low-income Canadians who do not regularly file tax returns could receive an average $2,000 a year in unclaimed benefits under the federal government's planned automatic tax filing system. That's according to a new report from the Federal Budgetary Watchdog that the CRA will file for some low-income Canadians. The program is expected to start with about 3,000 people this year before expanding to 50,000 by the 2027 tax year. Tillsonburg Turtle Fest starts tomorrow, and to kick it off, there's a new showcase at the Station Arts Center called Shell of a Place.
2: Alongside this, we're also going to have an art competition that'll go on until July 24th. While visiting the exhibit, make sure to cast your ballot for your favorite artist in our People's Choice Award. Every visitor has the opportunity to vote and help recognize the artist whose work resonates most with the community.
1: The winning artist will receive a $250 prize. In sports, the Marlies look to win the Calder Cup on home ice tonight as they have a 3-0 series lead on Chicago. And Canada plays their second game of the 2026 FIFA World Cup later on as they face Qatar. No subscriptions, no nonsense. 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
0: 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Pinpoint weather.
1: A few clouds tonight with a low 11. Sunshine tomorrow, high 21. Sunshine with clouds Saturday and a high 21. I'm Evelyn Macko.
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Nate Holler, Thought About You. Who's excited? He's playing Tilsonburg Turtle Fest on Saturday. We recently caught up with him, too. You can listen to that interview at oxfordtoday.ca, and we've got all the info on Tilsonburg Turtle Fest there, too. 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
0: 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Pinpoint weather.
11: A few clouds tonight with a low 11. Sunshine tomorrow, high 21. Sunshine with clouds Saturday at a high 20.

Country Afternoons. That top sounds like the radio. I'm Trinette, and I'm always caught off guard when people tell me they don't listen to the radio. I grew up listening to the radio. Memories of listening on the way to and from school with my dad to the radio. That's what got me into radio in the first place. So if people tell me they don't listen to it, I can't believe it. For those of you that do, though, we love you for it. And if you haven't noticed before, I'm going to point something out to you. How often country singers sing about radio in their songs. I mean, Zach Top, we just had that, sounds like the radio. But now that I pointed it out, listen for the word radio in songs. See how much you notice it. New Country Afternoons.

Country Afternoons, Dierks Bentley. What was I thinking? I'm Trinette. I'd like to ask what he was thinking when he was opening up for Luke Combs recently at Rogers Stadium. They broke an attendance record for a country headliner for those two back-to-back shows. Bailey Zimmerman, he's playing three Ontario shows this week starting tonight. Here's Chevy Silverado on New Country Afternoons.

afternoons. Josh Stump, Nobody Roads. CAA Worst Roads, they've released their latest list. You may want to check it out before you plan your road trip for this summer so you can avoid those worst roads. Jason Aldean, Don't Tell on Me, New Country Afternoons.

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1: New Country Afternoons, Josh Ross, Scared of Getting Sober. I would love to hear this. Kane Brown hinting that he may be doing a cover of Shania Twain's Whose Bed Have Your Boots Been Under? Can't wait. Here he is with Woman, New Country Afternoons.

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1: Partly cloudy tonight, sun and clouds tomorrow. Good afternoon, I'm Evelyn Macko. Your pinpoint weather details are coming up. First day of summer officially arrives this weekend, while you're sleeping actually, 4:24 Sunday morning. And while the next few days won't be sizzling hot, the summer weather outlook for Tillsonburg will be changeable, inconsistent. Forecasters expect some periods of intense heat and humidity, but they won't last, to be replaced by cooler air and frequent showers. It's up and running in Ingersoll, a new state-of-the-art $100 million steel manufacturing plant. Global steel giant ArcelorMittal Tailored Blanks, or AMTB, has begun production of steel components designed for the automotive sector, full operation capacity by the end of the year. It's welcome news since the neighboring GM Cami assembly plant killed its electric delivery van production line. $100 million worth of contraband tobacco has been seized after OPP dismantled an illegal manufacturing plant on the Six Nations of the Grand River Territory. According to police, the operation was run by a non-Indigenous criminal enterprise exploiting Indigenous lands to funnel illicit profits. Duck and Run, the annual Long Point Ladies Ducks Unlimited fundraiser, is returning for its fourth year, a 5K run or walk event that raises money in support of local conservation efforts.
2: Run, walk, waddle, ride, however you want to get through it. That we've done for our area, and we raise money to help the wetlands, and all money raised stays in our area.
1: Saturday morning, 8:30. In sports, the Toronto Marlies look to win the Calder Cup on home ice tonight as they have a 3-0 series lead on Chicago. And Canada plays its second game of the 2026 FIFA World Cup. 6 o'clock, they face Qatar. 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
0: 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Pinpoint weather.
1: A few clouds tonight with a low 11. Sunshine tomorrow, high 21. Sunshine with clouds Saturday and a high 21. I'm Evelyn Macko.
0: Sun's out, fun's out. 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
0: 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Pinpoint weather.
8: A few clouds tonight with a low 11. Sunshine tomorrow, high 21. Sunshine with clouds Saturday at a high 21. I'm Evelyn Backo.

New Country Afternoons, Jordan Davis, bar none. Coming up, we've got music from Dustin Lynch and Kenny Chesney's newest, who's starting his residency in Las Vegas tomorrow. This is Morgan Wallen now, Don't We? New Country Afternoons.

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is Dustin Lynch, Mackenzie Porter, thinking about you. I'm Trinette, thinking about it. Maybe taking a trip to Vegas to see Kenny Chesney at the Sphere. His residency kicks off tomorrow. Then I think about going to Vegas in June and July. Don't think I could do it. Here he is with Carry On.

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We're just over a week away from Cody Johnson's album Banks of the Trinity being released June 26th. Here he is with The Fall on New Country 107.3.

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Country Afternoons. I'm Trinette heading out of here for now, riding off into the sunset, as they say. I'll talk to you again tomorrow for the Friday edition of New Country Afternoons.

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few clouds tonight with a low 11. Sunshine tomorrow, high 21. Sunshine with clouds Saturday at a high 21.

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